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It's all good, baby. It was all a

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It's Mr. 305 checking in for the remix. You know they had that 75 Street Brazil. Well, this year's gonna be called Caiocho. Que hola, gata, que hola, omega. And this is how we gonna do it. Dale!

0: 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Travel to Dominica for the
1: responses, stronger investigations and improved public safety. In other news, opposition Senator Melanie Roberts-Rajman is questioning Prime Minister Kamala Prasad Bisesta's motives for proposing two constitutionally guaranteed independent Senate seats for Tobago. The Prime Minister says the proposed constitutional amendment would guarantee Tobago representation in both houses of parliament. Tobago already has representation on the independent bench, with Tobago-born Candace Jones-Simmons currently serving as an independent senator. But Roberts-Rajman says while additional Tobagonian voices in the parliament are welcomed, the proposal must be considered against the government's treatment of Tobago and its strained relationship with the independent bench.
2: I am not convinced that this is really being done out of an interest or an intent to really advance Tobago's position. I think it is being done as a distraction to further pad the Senate in a way where they can push through their agenda, meaning the UNC's agenda. Is the announcement comes immediately after informing Tobago that we're going to receive a reduced allocation.
1: And a High Court judge has found businessman Gary Aboud coerced a financial consultant into accepting liability for a failed $10 million investment, allegedly using threats and intimidation during a four-hour meeting. The ruling came as Justice Davinder Ramprasad dismissed a lawsuit filed by Aboud, his wife and a sister-in-law to recover their losses from an offshore investment fund. Instead, the judge upheld a counterclaim from Lawrence Molentai, who alleged Aboud and an associate forced him to sign a repayment agreement in 2017. Aboud was ordered to pay $25,000 in damages for false imprisonment, and the judge ruled that Molentai acted only as a broker and could not be held responsible for the fund's collapse. Aboud said he intends to appeal. We'll stay tuned for another news update at the top of the hour and for comprehensive coverage in our midday news and major newscast at 7 p.m. on CNC3.
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0: Yes, morning,
1: hey, just about 17 minutes past the hour of 6 o'clock. 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Chris Kennedy alongside.

0: 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Yeah, and definitely well done, Miles. You know, morning, starting off the nation well.
1: Yeah, man, good vibes.
0: Yeah, man. Hey. And you know, we do it on a Thursday, of course, it's all about the music. But of course, we want to get your participation. Continue to connect with us, 707-7526 on the Slam WhatsApp. And you can also send us a message. 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Mm-hmm. I know we like to hear from the nation.
1: All the time.
0: Nation is important to us. Good morning, going on to the Grand Slam Morning Show group. I know you were not too happy.
1: You gave them a stir yesterday.
0: People had a jump on the group. You know, it's like everybody in a, let me say for example, everybody in one boat and then you start to see people just jumping off the boat.
1: Abandon ship.
0: Everybody just had to abandon the ship. Yeah. As one person just land in the middle and everybody just had to jump off.
1: I got some private messages saying, boy, all you do that for? I think me, I didn't even know what happened. I said, but don't worry, everything will be rectified. So said, so done.
0: But Olin give him a chance either, nation.
1: Didn't want to. You don't understand. Didn't want to. It was too much.
0: But it's all good. It's all good. It's all love. Regardless. All right? Hey, we head over to your early morning check-ins, your check-ins before 6. Somebody say, Miles, you're trying to make me go back home?
1: No. I'm just trying to make you go to work in a nice school.
0: Go back home and pay new work.
1: Good vibes. All I remember children listening to them.
0: Yeah, come on.
1: You too, Chris, when you get old, it's when you're of age, you realize
0: what the song is about.
1: Yeah, you should not say that. My son asking, Mommy, what is the song about? What Chris talking about? Zen asking.
0: It's about dancing.
1: Yeah, it's about dancing, Zen.
0: Yeah. Anyway, my friends, we touch the early morning check-ins quickly. Checking in at 6:18 p.m. Good morning, going out to Teach. Checking in for the B2B. Good morning. Also going out to... Who is this? I don't know who is it. Okay, the person didn't send the person has their name as M on WhatsApp. So good morning going out to M.
1: To M, yeah, blessings.
0: Blessings going out to M. Good morning going out to Sugars, locked on. Also good morning going out to Shamin. Good morning, Shamin. Good morning going out to Eagle Saw from St. James. A good morning to Triniman Glenn from the UN. Livers checking in as well. Good morning to you. Galen, good morning. Natifa's Creations, good morning. Al Vaughan, good morning to you. Good morning going out to Best Fire from Brooklyn, New York. Selector Tower, Candice from Edinburgh 500, good morning. A good morning going out to Jamal, checking in as well. Pinnacle, Nelly, good morning to you. A good morning going out to Baby Girl. Good morning to Empress G. Easy, Roper, the Black Moses, good morning to you. Blazer Maxi, good morning. Also on the inside, we have Tyrese, Lion Paul from Sawa, Laho Corner checking in. Good morning, going out to Lover. Good morning to our Tix and Keiko's family. A good morning going out to Glennis from Connecticut. Locked in, good morning, Monique from Tobago. How's Tobago looking? Let us know. A good morning to GC Genesis Contractors Company. Tyrone Wise, good morning to you. Perry. Good morning to Kama, Vintage Man. Altia checking in as well. Good morning to Guinness Boss, Joseph, Kelvin and Kavita, Shaunette, Candice from the East, Andrew from the Coco, Bonds Road, St. James. Good morning to Miss Key as well. Candy from Brooklyn. And a good morning going out to Heidi. Good morning, Heidi. Miss Arima, say... if we play in this for the couples in the group.
1: No.
0: Nope.
1: Nope.
0: All right. Hey, well, that was your early morning check-ins, your check-ins before 6. We touch the the front page of the Trinidad and Tobago Guardian, Guardian of the People, and of course, Miles with your international news. Quickly on the front page, I'm seeing here, police budget triples. TTPS allotment jumps from 70 million to 230 million as they prepare to roll out special ops plans. That's on page 5. On pages 6 and 7, I'm seeing here, workers blindsided by PM's plan to sell off 4 state entities. Yeah, I saw that yesterday, right before we left.
1: Yeah,
0: I mentioned it. Well, off the air. I believe the, let me see if I could find the state enterprises. Yeah, let me tell you quickly. So, I believe it's, well, yes, it is Magdalena Legrand. I know it's one. Also,
1: Hilton,
0: I believe. Hilton Trinidad is one.
1: Who are the other two?
0: Let me see. I'm trying to now scan through here quickly. Anisha, Nikki, let me know quickly.
1: Let me see if I could pull it.
0: Yeah, pull it up there quickly.
1: Okay, clearly it's not on this page.
0: No. Let me see if I can pull it up there quickly as well. Because I saw it on CNC3.
1: Yeah, same.
0: Yeah. Surprised that, we don't have it there, right there.
1: It's not right there in
0: like
1: the article.
0: Like right there in the article, you know, in the front of the article.

0: So National Quarries and La Bitco. Right?
1: Right. So it's Magdalena Grand, Hilton Trinidad, National Quarries and who?
0: La Bitco. Yeah.
1: Thank you.
0: Nice. So yeah, we'll see what happens moving forward. All right, so thank you, Nation. I appreciate it. And also, I'm seeing on page 9, Diego Martin residents divided over corporation budget cuts. Well, we mentioned that on what? On Wednesday?
1: No,
0: yesterday? Yesterday and Tuesday.
1: Wait for the debate.
0: Yeah. So.
1: That's brilliant.
0: Yeah, so Labidco, if you don't know, is the Library Industrial Development Company Limited.
1: Mm-hmm.
0: So that deals with the library port. That have anything to do with the I've seen some people saying the Pitch Lake as well too. That tied to the Pitch Lake as well. Let me know, Nation. All right, well. Anyway, my friends, that was what's on your front page. Over to you, Miles. International news.
1: One second. In international news today, we head first to Rome, where they're saying Pope Leo eating and walking after cancer surgery. So that's good news. In Kyiv, they're saying Ukrainian drones lose speed after SpaceX imposes restrictions on use of Starlink. In another story, we head to Cairo. They're saying Houthis strike Saudi oil company Aramco's headquarters. And in final story, we head to Georgia, where they're saying roller coaster rider's death put spotlight on safety of rides.
0: Yes, I saw that.
1: You ever went on a roller coaster and felt like...
0: I don't do roller coasters. Don't like it.
1: Never?
0: No.
1: Never at all?
0: Never, ever. I don't like it at all. At all.
1: Well, I went on a roller coaster once. No, and I don't have a...
0: I don't like roller coaster. I don't like Ferris wheel.
1: Oh, you don't like any of those things?
0: Nah, I know. I cool.
1: No, but I went on a roller coaster once, right? In our lovely country.
0: Uh-huh.
1: And kid, you're not Chris. The, you know, there's a... Well, you've never been on one, but there's a seatbelt, but it's not a belt. It's like a safety...
0: A harness or something safe, like that?
1: Well, it's not really... Well, it's not really on to you, right?
0: Okay,
1: it's just
0: okay.
1: Like something that comes down and kind of clamps in front, right. Like a bar,
0: mm-hmm.
1: Right? So there's room between you and the bar, but the bar is there still to keep you... You can't fly out because of the bar, right?
0: Yeah.
1: Chris, the ride started, and I was with... I think Che was next to me. Yeah, so Che next to me. Zen was too small at the time. And I'm on the thing, and then I realize this bar is moving. This bar is not fixed.
0: And that is why.
1: This bar is moving.
0: Me no do no roller coaster. Me no do no Ferris wheel.
1: Chris, I had to be holding a child with one hand.
0: That is crazy.
1: And the next hand holding the bar.
0: No.
1: As in making sure it stay in place. That was the quickest I ever got out of a ride and out of a venue when I came off.
0: Nah. I'm going through that.
1: And I was trying to speak to the attendant or the staff there at the place, and it was quite difficult. There was a language barrier. And I was just like, you see this?
0: Well, we know what you're talking about.
1: I said, you see this? Let me get out of here.
0: No, I'm not afraid of heights. I just don't like them thing. I've been on a Ferris wheel already. I've never been on a roller coaster.
1: So the Ferris wheel turned you off and that was the end of that?
0: No, I just... Not into it. It's just not my cup of tea. I just don't like
1: just it. Just not on it.
0: I just not on it.
1: And say, nah, men are
0: like,
1: not for me.
0: Men are like, no roller coaster. Men are like, no.
1: So,
0: Ferris wheel.
1: Like slides and things. You're cool with
0: yeah,
1: that?
0: Yeah, slides and things. No.
1: Okay.
0: Yeah. I just don't like no...
1: Because you know them slides, some of them ridiculously high.
0: Now. Yeah.
1: But
0: yeah.
1: You don't have a problem with that.
0: No, my problem.
1: So it's not about heights.
0: Nope.
1: It's just you don't like. Maybe you don't like the mechanics.
0: Yeah, I don't like the mechanics.
1: Yeah.
0: Yeah. See that how much of a miles per hour you're going there on them roller coasters.
1: And the chances are something not working or give away.
0: Yo.
1: Yeah, I understand where you're
0: I am good. I am good. Me and that.
1: I'll take my risk, but after that incident where that safety clamp, where you want to call it, it can't be referred to as a belt. I mean, Nation, you could advise me as to what the proper name of it would be.
0: Mm.
1: But after I realized that was moving on its own, Chris.
0: Sandwiches.
1: Yeah, I said, all right.
0: Everybody, time to go home.
1: Yeah, time to go home.
0: Time to go home.
1: We're going home already. Yeah. Let me go for food. All that hungry.
0: Nah, I ain't getting wrong. I ain't getting wrong at all. I don't get me wrong at all, But hey, anyway, my friends, B2B, we take you back with all your favorite old school jams. Be sure to connect with us and let us know what songs you want to hear in the mix today. We got you covered with the music. All you need to do is just kick back, relax, turn it up, all right?

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14: And me too, Mom. Don't worry, Granny. I not hard unlike Mommy.
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0: show.
1: Explained that the issue of Caribbean countries balancing their diplomatic and economic relationships with the U.S. and China forms part of the broader consideration surrounding the engagement. Concerns over previous U.S. policies involving Cuban medical personnel and the acceptance of third country nationals have also been identified as issues of regional interest. Efforts by CNC3 News to contact Minister Sobers about Trinidad and Tobago's priorities for the talks were unsuccessful. Meanwhile, former Foreign Affairs Minister Winston Dukeran is urging Caribbean nations not to tie themselves exclusively to the United States, China, or any other global power. In a paper titled American Power in the Caribbean, Dukeran argues that the region must keep its diplomatic and economic options open as global power dynamics continue to shift. He is advocating for what he calls strategic multi-alignment, which he says is an approach that would allow Caribbean countries to build relationships with several international partners without becoming dependent on any one. Dukeran says the United States remains a critical economic and security partner, but warns that its historical influence and geographical proximity can no longer guarantee its strategic relevance. He believes Caribbean governments should also pursue opportunities with China, Europe, India, Canada, and other emerging economic powers. And San Fernando has suffered the largest funding cut, with its budget allocation falling by $14.75 million. President of the Greater San Fernando Area Chamber of Commerce, Kiran Singh, says he hopes there can be some compromise. Speaking with CNC3 News, Singh noted that San Fernando is a major city with significant maintenance infrastructure and wage costs.
2: I'm not sure of the budget for San Fernando in terms of the salaries and wages that the corporation has to pay and whatever expenses they will have in terms of maintenance and so on. But I'm sure that there can be conversations and negotiations held that if the money is definitely not sufficient, that there can be ways to change the amount of money that is allocated to San Fernando. San Fernando is the second city, is an important location in the country.
1: Well, stay tuned for another news update at the top of the hour and for comprehensive coverage in our midday news and major newscast at 7 p.m. on CNC3.
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0: 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Somebody say we go to a party and these tunes play and you get a wine as a man through yourself, you know. Not necessarily at the same time.
1: Back then or no?
0: Now I can tell it. No, we ain't really getting that.
1: But I was saying it's two different times. Back then.
0: Oh gosh.
1: True when yourself.
0: When waistline moving.
1: Waistline moving. Anyhow, anyway. No waistline.
0: Waistline looking back at you.
1: Yeah. Waistline talking there. Come here. Waistline calling you. Come here. Hey, oops. Come here.
0: Oh boy, good times indeed.
2: Boyo!
0: Let
2: me know when you come in! Oh gosh! And you cannot come before me.
0: Alright, So Ole, I no kind of behavior, whatever. Like Ole. Ole just have no behavior, nothing at all about Ole self, nothing. Anyway. I have some information for the nation. 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Sorry, my son, a voice, yeah, and I'm afraid to play it.
1: Just so.
0: I'm very afraid.
1: Good God.
0: I'm afraid to play it on the channel.
1: Check it off,
0: yeah.
1: They should.
0: Should I play it or not? I'm afraid to play it. Yeah, some of these listeners ain't growing up at all, yeah. 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

0: Hey, that's how we end up for courts, my friends. And I'm getting some info here of a car that flipped on the right lane, southbound, by Siri Ram Brothers. Seeing that police is on the scene, however, two lanes are blocked, causing traffic southbound and, of course, macro traffic northbound. So, if you're heading south or heading north, you're going to experience some traffic around the Shogona area by Siri Ram Brothers. That's around by Brentwood.
1: Okay.
0: On the highway.
1: Right.
0: Heading north and southbound. Because, I mean, you know, we just go with the macro traffic and so on. So, but let us know. Keep us updated with what's happening. All right, Nation? Hey! We'll be back. Keep it locked. Thank you so much, Quartz.
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0: 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Hello, good morning.
1: Good morning, Chris. Good morning, Miles.
0: Good morning, Teach. How are you?
1: Happy B2B to you.
0: Same to you.
1: Chris, I've made you out, eh? Oh. You're ducking and dodging this morning.
0: What
1: from
0: mean?
1: Calls. From calls.
0: Oh, no.
1: You see that dirty deed you did yesterday?
0: That's not a dirty deed, no.
1: Yes,
0: we are evil. It's all love. It's all love here on this Grand Slam Morning Show.
1: And evil, Chris. Right?
0: It's all love.
1: Because persons have, you come into the group.
0: Right.
1: You didn't feel out the culture of the family.
0: Right.
1: Properly.
0: Right.
1: People trying to, and you want to have attitude.
0: Well
1: attitude.
0: Let me say something, so right? Know, let me say something.
1: Just now. Just now.
0: Go ahead.
1: So what happened, as one leader would have said, in a great place, what was he gonna do about it? We will cuff you down. Well, he got a figurative cuff. Figurative. I'll cuff you down. Now, we don't promote violence, huh?

0: No, we don't.
1: But for that individual, he needed to get
0: that.
1: And we gave it to him.
0: Yeah.
1: And then we woke up to the wonderful news this morning of Tenille and her baby girl.
0: Yes.
1: So is it Chrissy Miles? Miles, that music this morning made me want to stay home.
0: You see?
1: And
0: you
1: get
0: see?
1: Myself in a situation.
0: You see, Miles? You see?
1: I could have brought forth, work on it and bring forth a Milesy Chris, you know.
0: Wow.
1: A little Milesy Chris.
0: You know? You would have been at the Hyatt of the San Fernando Hyatt.
1: What is this? You don't worry now. You don't worry where I would deliver. But when it's to deliver, that I will.
0: Yeah, I like that.
1: That I will. What you wanted to tell me, Chris? Let me hear you now.
0: No, I was just saying that only give the man a chance to say nothing. Everybody said a rush.
1: We just wanted to make it clear that this is not the radio.
0: Okay.
1: What you may be able to do on radio, you will not be able to do here.
0: Right.
1: And then he wanted to have attitude, and we were not having it.
0: Okay.
1: So
0: okay.
1: He did, as I said, you got your cuffs. We'll cuff you down. And that's what he got.
0: Right,
1: a nice Kobo sweat.
0: A Kobo sweat?
1: Kobo sweat. In, yeah. In and out.
0: In and out.
1: That's how we do. That's how we do. Nation, have a good one. Be safe. Love you guys. Family. GSMS family. I'll meet up with you all in a bit.
0: Nice.
1: Later,
0: nice.
1: People. Bye.
0: Teach. Bye-bye. Have a good one. Oh, boy. Hey. That's how it go. Maybe closer to the... Then. Hey, my friends, give your home a makeover. 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Be sure to check them out. Mm-hmm. Hello, good morning.
2: Greetings and salutations, my sweet functioning man.
0: Greetings, lover. How are you?
2: My dear honey.
3: Morning, lover.
2: Watch me. My, I find you moving real such these days, eh?
3: Huh?
2: Yes, you're moving real such these days. I'm taking you in.
3: How? Please explain.
2: Nevertheless, just navigate the ship. You just steer it in the right direction. How you can allow Chris to do something like that? And you know me and that man are history.
0: Oh, for real? I didn't know that.
3: No, wait, hold on. Lover.
2: Yes, my darling.
0: But here what's going on, lover. We have to run to the news. So.
2: All right.
3: And we'll continue this conversation after the news.
2: Will do.
0: All right?
3: Yeah.
0: I love her. Love her and Brianna, is she?
3: Yeah.
0: For real?
3: Yeah, I think that'll put in your vibes when we had to give Brandy week. Yes.
0: For real?
3: Yes.
0: Changing my mind.
3: No.
0: All right. Anyway, my friends, here comes the ATM headline news. It comes to your compliments, Bagwan Singh's Superstore. Here comes the news.
4: A very good morning. I'm Akash Samaru with headline news on Radio Network. Health and safety problems continue to keep students of Gloucester Lodge Moravian Primary School out of the classroom. The school remains closed as officials work to address several issues, including problems with the sewer system. In September, PTA President Adana Trail said parents had repeatedly raised concerns about the school's deteriorating condition, adding that families were left uncertain about when classes would resume. When CNC3 News visited the school yesterday, the gates remained locked. One parent said the only arrangement in place is the distribution and collection of schoolwork. However, the parent argued that the measures fall short, especially for working families who cannot stay at home to supervise their children's learning.
5: They have work being provided for them where we come to the school, collect work for the children at home and give them. So this is me here bringing back the work for the teachers and them. And now how come there's no one here?
4: Well, some fans crossed borders, others crossed the country, but they all went to Napa for one reason, to honor the mighty Sparrow. Hundreds turned out at the National Academy for the Performing Arts yesterday to sign the book of condolences and pay tribute to the Calypso King of the world. For many, it was a chance to say a final thank you to the man whose music shaped generations of Trinidad and Tobago. Among them was Kelsey Bob, who traveled from the US for a one-day trip just to pay her respects. She told CNC3 News the journey was worth it to honor an icon whose influence stretched far beyond TNT.
6: The first genre I was exposed to was Calypso, and the first artist was Mighty Sparrow. I grew up, my parents, that's all they played. So it's a part of me, it would always be a part of me. So I had to pay my dues and respect. That's something that impacted me my whole life.
4: And stakeholders concerned about the environmental impact of Tobago's new Marriott Resort are being assured that all regulatory requirements will be met. The assurance came from Superior Hotels chairman John Aboud as construction officially got underway on the $500 million project at Rocky Point. Tuesday's sod turning ceremony was attended by the Prime Minister and Chief Secretary. Aboud said the 200-room resort is expected to take 30 months to complete and will create more than 500 jobs when it opens in 2029.
7: This very concern, in fact, raised, we propose to use to our advantage, such as the surfing, turtle watching, and even the remnants of Fort Monk.
4: We'll stay tuned for comprehensive coverage in our midday news and major newscasts at 7 p.m. on CNC3 and across all digital platforms.
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0: I don't think we're supposed to.
1: So we did. So we did. Gotta know I'm on it. All I know is East, West, North, and South.
0: They say the fire where we blaze the cow.
1: Oh,
0: they gotta know about it. They say the whole of them start to shout it. When they say East, West, North, and South, it. They say the

0: That's what I heard.
1: All right.
0: Anybody heard the same thing? Anybody heard the same thing? Because that's what I heard. Hello, good morning.
2: Great is the GSMS. Great is the GSMS. Great is the GSMS.
0: Indeed.
2: And we have prevailed.
0: Indeed.
2: Chris, I didn't tell you not to do that yesterday.
0: What? Tell me to do what? Not to do what?
2: Not to add Brian to that group.
0: Hey, well, I mean, Brian is also a contributor of the Grand Slam morning show.
2: No, I say like, is that under a little sink, man? Because you're pretending like you're like, you know, like you're a nice guy, but you know Brian.
0: I am a nice guy, and
2: you know what Brian would get.
0: Hold on, and I'm nice to everybody.
2: You know what Brian would get. I didn't even see what happened because I don't eat in and out.
0: The same way you was in and out, Brian was in and out.
2: That's what I'm saying. Why land GSMS? Where are you in there? Come on. That's how you should want people in there.
0: Oh, boy. Yeah, boy. All I did was say, man, the group was closing. As the group open, one time.
2: Yeah, because. One time. Because, man. Yeah, my well-known GSMS family.
0: I said, I'm going to look at any messages now. I said, wait, they're not giving this man a chance.
2: What?
0: They're giving this man a chance to say nothing.
2: Because the amount that he hears out of a waffle we have to listen to on the radio,
0: I don't know.
2: I know now.
0: I understand how people feel towards him now. Like, yeah.
2: Chris, you didn't know that all the time.
0: Well, I mean, I had an idea, but I didn't know it was like on that level. Like,
2: hello.
0: Y'all are very, very, very, very, very disgusting.
2: Well, then teach him a lesson. Word.
0: Easy word. Hello, good morning.
3: Oh, my Regin,
0: what's going on, Waggy?
3: Well, you see what's going on recently in the group, right?
0: Yeah. Other than the baby.
3: No, and well, other than Brian, what else? You didn't saw the application as well.
1: The who?
0: If I didn't see what?
3: The application.
0: What application?
3: Blondie looking for somebody in the group.
0: Who?
3: Blondie. You remember Blondie, the boss, right?
0: Oh, for real? Wait now, Blondie in a group?
3: She's free.
0: Hold on. Blondie in a group?
3: No, she's not in the group.
0: Oh,
3: but
0: okay.
3: She is free, and she told me to send up it as any group and let fellas send the application.
0: What?
1: What's going on?
3: Yeah.
0: Why Blondie doing that? No.
3: I'm serious. Right now, too bad not send the application already.
0: Hold on, so those pictures are in the group currently?
3: Yes, right though. I said it this morning again. You'll see. Go on, you'll see.
1: What man is good?
3: One with she natural and one with she in going out. Because she says she white boy, you see she natural way and she going out way.
1: Right, somebody she message here, asking here. Who is this?
3: You look at it though.
0: Who, me?
3: But
0: oh, no, I found it. I remember Blondie. Remember we talked about Blondie?
3: Yeah.
0: Right.
3: She said she looking.
0: Well, nice.
3: She's
0: well, nice.
3: New one. She looking.
0: Well, nice. Well, nice. I hope Blondie finds finds love.
3: Oh gosh, but I expected a set of inbox now. I told you I got.
0: No. You have a lot of people asking. Hey, how do I get? I need to get in that group. How do I get in the group? Yo, wait, this nation is real tusty or something? Like, what?
1: I don't know why. Right?
4: Hello,
0: good morning.
4: Hi, morning, guys.
0: Morning.
4: I wanted to say that I love this musical session just now. It brings back so much memories.
0: Like what?
4: Like, back in the day. You know when people used to go parties and dance?
0: Yeah, for real.
4: Okay.
0: Nowadays, everybody on their phone and, you know.
4: Correct.
0: Yeah.
4: I don't know, the atmosphere is different.
0: Yeah, correct.
4: Yeah. Have a great one.
0: Have a wonderful one. Bye-bye. Yeah, no, for real. Because just yesterday, I was looking at a video of, I saw a video of Marvin and Nigel
1: and Marvin.
0: Yeah. I mean, what they were wearing, Miles, I don't know.
1: Yeah, their dress code.
0: I don't know what kind of dress code that was. Like back in the day, I know back in the day, man, used to be performing in the boxers and in biker shorts and all them kind of thing. I don't know. I don't know what that nowadays. That ain't working nowadays. But just looking at the atmosphere and the crowd, boy, the crowd just moving, boy. They just eating out their hands. Yeah.
5: Yeah. People party differently.
0: Yeah.
5: Back then,
0: no phones.
1: Yeah. Oh no. You think people could do that now? Like, commit to going to a party and go in with no phone or keeping your phone in your pocket?
0: Nah, I ain't feel so, you know. I don't feel so. You think we could do, if we could try a no phone party and people would come? Nationally would come? If we say no phones? Hello? And only would come? Nation?
1: It's just both a weenie party.
5: But nobody want to part with the phone. I want to say good morning to Lisa Brito Britton, coming from her husband Anton. Happy birthday to you, Lisa. Enjoy the day to the fullest.
0: Oh,
5: Anton loves you very much.
0: Nice.
5: God bless and have a good day. I don't know, boy. I don't know if that could work. I don't know if a no phones party.
0: Nation, only we go on no phones party. No phones. You're not allowed to come with your phone at all whatsoever. Hello, good morning.
6: Morning, Chris. Morning, Miles.
0: Morning, Candace. How are
5: morning,
0: you?
5: Morning, Candace.
6: Good.
0: Candace, you would go to a party like that? No phones?
6: I know.
0: Can you party with your phone? No?
6: What? Well, it's back in the days I used to go party without it. Why not?
5: All right, how was that?
6: It's just
5: that
6: one day without it. You know, I could always catch up on whatever happened.
5: All right.
6: Yeah, I don't mind.
5: Okay.
6: Miles, I love the music you play this morning. Oh my God, did you hear how I was talking?
5: You were singing out loud, or?
6: Nah, I just love any vibe. I just love any vibe. But all they do a real nasty thing yesterday, but I forgive you all. I forgive you all. Anyhow, enjoy the day, right?
0: Have a good
6: People, enjoy the day.
0: Bye-bye.
5: Bye, Candace. All right, let's address Lover. Lover is not a moving stush at all. Is that it was something that was done, I mean, based on him being an active part of the show.
0: Yeah.
5: And the group is for active members of the show.
0: Exactly.
5: We didn't think, now we understand what Word said, and I totally understand what Word said. However, in that environment, Lover, you create a space sometimes for people to trash it out and settle whatever differences they may have. Now, we don't know which direction it could have gone, but we hoped that it might have went in a positive direction.
0: Correct.
5: When we realized it was not going in a positive direction,
0: we decided to make a change.
5: Yeah, we adjusted accordingly.
0: Yeah.
5: But it wasn't anything intentional, or it wasn't just to stir up any kind of madness or create any kind of bacchanal. It was really a case of, because sometimes we all have personalities on radio. More so, I mean, Chris is Chris. This is how I am, no matter what. And Chris is exactly how he is on air.
0: Yep.
5: But sometimes callers call with different personalities, and they have like a radio personality. And then off air, they operate in a different space. So we just figured, all right, let's see. It was like a test. It was a litmus test.
0: Yeah.
5: And we realized, all right, the test was unsuccessful, and as a result, we adjusted accordingly.
0: Yep.
5: That's all it was. So it's not me distancing myself or being stush or Chris being wicked. It was just checking to see, all right, if we could all function, or if the person could adjust and move accordingly, and it didn't work that way.
0: And all of us could just be one big happy family.
5: Yeah, because we don't have to see eye to eye all the time.
0: Exactly.
5: But at the end of the day, we should be able to respect each other's opinions and adjust accordingly. And if we can't do that, well, then that's where Chris and I will jump in.
0: Exactly. And I mean, the same way you all been having conversations in the group, you know, we could have a conversation and see where it leads, you know. So as we said, it's not from any place of malice or anything. We didn't, you know. mean to just put that out there into the group. And
1: yeah.
0: Right? So it wasn't of any place of malice whatsoever. Right? It's all love. And you know, and nation, you know we have love for y'all. Hello, good morning.
7: Yeah, morning. My, it's Chris.
0: Morning, welcome.
7: Yeah, I can come to that party, you know, but you had to check in your phone. Because if people know you're having a party, where you can't go in at your phone and everybody leaving the phone in the car, you know what's going on when they come out?
1: You never say leave it in your car.
7: You're checking it in when they come in, you know?
1: Well, yeah, we'll structure it in a way. We're not going and promote people breaking in people's cars. You check it in, we have somewhere where your phone's stored safely, secured.
7: Right.
1: But well, you can't be on the dance floor with your phone.
7: Right. Well, I can live with that. Yeah, I can do that, man. I party in a long time. Since the days are for level, I party. I don't phone the party not for level.
1: Right.
7: So, yeah, I can do that.
1: All right.
7: And the group by Chris, I really say about the group. I don't say I'm thinking about it. I had the storage on my phone, but not the storage in my head. But it's great, boy. 1,000 and something messages.
0: No way, they don't stop. They don't stop.
7: Yeah, nah. They're active.
0: Yeah, you had to be active.
7: Yeah, my sex life was active, so.
0: All right, my boy.
1: That was a sharp line.
0: Yeah, why would you even mention that? But like,
1: that was a sharp line.
0: Anyway, we have an interview to jump into in a bit. Keep a lock for that and so much more. Keep a lock to the Grand Slam Morning Show. Chris Kennedy alongside Selector Miles. We'll be back. Keep a lock.
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0: And my friends, we're going to jump into a very special interview right about now. My friends, let me see what's going on here. Let me make sure everything is okay. Nice, we're good to go. So, self-esteem and body confidence can play a major role in how young people see themselves, interact with others, and navigate the world around them. Through the Dove Self-Esteem Project, Unilever is working to help young people build confidence and develop a healthier relationship in their parents, while also equipping educators with the tools to support their conversations in schools. Here in Trinidad and Tobago, the initiative is building on previous school workshops and moving towards a more sustainable approach to self-esteem and body confidence education. Joining us to discuss the project, its impact, and the importance of supporting our young people is Janelle Lambie, Managing Director of Unilever Caribbean Limited. Hi, Janelle, morning.
1: Hi, good morning.
0: How are you?
1: I'm doing well this morning. Thank you so much for having me to discuss this very important matter.
0: Yes, indeed. Not a problem. So let's start with the basics. You know, what does Dove Self-Esteem Project, what is it, and how and what does it aim to achieve for young people?
1: Great. So the Dove Self-Esteem Project is a global Unilever initiative that we are adapting and implementing here locally in Trinidad and Tobago. So the program itself was developed in partnership with the Center for Parents Research. This is the world's largest research group dedicated to studying the role of your body image on people's lives. So the project and the program itself is grounded in a lot of very extensive scientific research. As many of you know from Dove's ads, looking at the ads for Dove and its products, Dove has long championed very empowering messages about beauty and self-confidence. And so the brand has built on this by developing a program called Confident Me. It is an educational program, and it's developed all of the educational materials and toolkits for young people to use and to help build body confidence and resilience. It really looks at how to navigate the appearance pressures and the unrealistic beauty ideals that young people are faced with, so that they can really recognize instead their own self-worth and the things that make them unique.
0: Nice. And I can definitely see how important that this is, well, this program is, you know, bringing it into schools in Trinidad and Tobago. You know, what would you say has been learned from the workshops conducted last year?
1: Right. So last year and in previous years, the Unilever team locally, the staff would get very involved, and we would go into various schools across the country and conduct workshops directly with students. Mm-hmm. So it's very interesting. You get good feedback from the students themselves as to the challenges they face. And then you also get to engage them in how to change the script with different things. So, for instance, instead of always complimenting how somebody looks, you know, talking about the qualities and the values that somebody has instead, yeah, going beyond just appearance.
0: Yeah.
1: This year, we are we're building on that. You know, we really want to embed self-confidence and the training and the education around self-esteem into the school's curriculum. So this year we held workshops with various educators and teachers, predominantly in private schools, where we gave them the materials they need to then hold sessions in schools with their students directly. We are hoping to build upon this in future and go into government schools, working with the Ministry of Education to implement the self-esteem program within schools.
0: So I want to ask, seeing that the program is going into schools, you know, which students will this program target, and why would you think, why is this particular age group so important when it comes to building self-esteem and body confidence?
1: Yeah, so we are targeting initially ages 11 to 14. Mm-hmm. So you're looking at that age where you're preparing to leave primary school and you're entering secondary school. So from standards 4 all the way to form 1 and 2 in secondary school. And, you know, the scientific research has shown that this is a really critical developmental stage for young people where their sense of identity and their self-perception, it can be strongly influenced by their interactions with their peers and social media especially. So it's a really critical age for them where, you know, we think that it gives us an opportunity to teach them in their formative years and to give them the practical tools so that they can better understand what pressures they're facing and they can develop the resilience and a more healthy sense of self-esteem.
0: Nice. So let's dive a bit into the sessions, all right? Who will deliver the sessions and how will educators be equipped to continue this work within their own schools?
1: So we have worked with an integrative psychotherapist, Simone Da Costa. She has also done work with us in the past where we went into the school. So Simone is very versed in the program and in the project.
0: Right.
1: And she hosted the workshops with teachers. And then the second step of it is that Unilever Caribbean is making available to teachers, free of charge, who's sponsoring the entire project. They will be equipped with all of the materials, the presentations, the resources, the guidance, and the toolkits to use with their students in the class to conduct the Confident Me sessions with students.
0: Nice.
1: You know, we think this approach is really important because it gives capacity to the schools and the educators. It gives them all the tools they need to conduct these sessions with their students. You know, a lot of times students are more comfortable at schools talking about, you know, the challenges they face.
0: Yeah.
1: So I think integrating this program into schools, hopefully across the nation eventually, is really going to be very important to sustain this initiative to develop self-esteem in our students.
0: This is definitely excellent, and it also builds a better relationship, you know, in the schools with the teachers as well.
1: Absolutely.
0: Yes.
1: Absolutely. You know, self-esteem affects so much in children. How, you know, how they volunteer in class,
0: yeah,
1: the questions they ask, the opportunities they take. So it's really, really going to be hopefully very impactful in how young people perform in school as well.
0: Nice. So I know October also marks Dove Day. Tell us a bit about Dove Day and how does it connect to the wider goals of the Dove Self-Esteem Project?
1: Right, so Dove Day is something that we celebrate internally in Unilever at all our Unilever locations across the world in different ways where we just bring greater attention to conversations around self-esteem and confidence. You know, we really believe in getting our employees involved in these initiatives to help give back to the communities. So Dove Day is a time where, you know, we really take a chance to identify the different pressures people face and to help develop different programs across the world to help bring attention to self-esteem.
0: Yeah. And I know, of course, in the Caribbean, we don't really pay much attention to self-esteem and mental wellness, you know. Why would you think that Unilever Caribbean consider self-esteem and mental wellness an important part of its social impact work? And what long-term change does the company hope to achieve?
1: You know, I mean, I think you're right. I think, you know, it's not something, mental wellness in general, it's not something that we have culturally and historically really discussed openly.
0: Yeah, yeah.
1: But I think so many things are happening in our societies that it's quite clear that we need to change that. You know, self-esteem is a really, really important part of how you value yourself. It's something that can influence not just your development, but who you become as an adult, you know. And I think, you know, we at Unilever Caribbean, we see ourselves as having a responsibility that extends beyond just bringing great brands to the market. We know that we have a part to play and that we can contribute to the communities that we serve. And, you know, this initiative around self-esteem and mental wellness is one, you know, really critical way that we can positively influence young people's lives.
0: Yeah.
1: The long-term goal of the project is to really embed self-esteem education and, you know, that sense of how to build self-confidence. We really want to embed this as part of our school curriculums. And Unilever is here to assist in doing that in any way that we can.
0: Well said. So finally, what message would you like to leave with the young people in Trinidad and Tobago who may be struggling with self-esteem or body confidence?
1: I think the key message is that, you know, young people need to really understand and embrace that their value, your personal value as a person, is so much greater than just your appearance or how you look. Mm-hmm. You know, and I think, you know, a lot of times young people believe they have to measure up to a certain image, certain expectations of what they see around them. And that simply is not true, because a lot of times what they see around them is not real. You know, in our environment now with AI and with so much editing going on, what you see in social media is simply not real. And it's simply unrealistic. I want young people to also know that, you know, what makes them unique and what makes them special is really coming back to their strengths, their personality, the things they love. And that can help build their confidence. The issues of self-esteem and self-confidence, these are things that you can build. You don't have to just rely on what you believe you were born with.
0: Yeah.
1: These are skills that we can teach you, and you can improve, and you can flourish.
0: Yeah.
1: So that really is the key message to them.
0: Well said. And just to add, you know, embrace your uniqueness, you know. Everybody is unique in their own way, you know. And, I mean, you don't have to be perfect, you know, to feel beautiful or worthy or confident. So, well said.
1: Absolutely.
0: This is a great initiative. I must say, Janelle, thank you so much again for sharing all this information with us. Very important initiative as well.
1: My pleasure. Thank you so much for having me on today.
0: Not a problem. All right, my friends.
1: Have a beautiful day. Take care.
0: You too. Bye-bye. My friends, you just heard from the Managing Director, Unilever Caribbean Limited, Ms. Janelle Lambie. She told us about the Dove Self-Esteem Project and Unilever Caribbean's commitment to supporting young people. Building confidence and a positive sense of self-worth is an important part of growing up, particularly in a world where social media, peer pressure, and societal expectations can influence how young people see themselves. We look forward to seeing how this initiative continues to grow and support students, educators, and schools across Trinidad and Tobago. Janelle Lambie, thank you so much for joining us once more. We take a quick pause and we come back to close things. Up on the Grand Slam Morning Show, Chris Kennedy, Selector Miles, in the company till 9.
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0: 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This is NLCB approved. And we're going to touch the, well, yesterday's round, 9 results of the Premiership, the SSFL Premiership League. All right, so I'm seeing here St. Benedict's versus Signal Hill 2-1 in favor of St. Benedict's. Naparima 2-1 versus Hillview. So Naparima won.
1: Right.
0: Right. Presando versus Speyside 3-0 in favor of Presando. QRC versus Fatima 3-1 in favor of Fatima. St. Anthony's versus Arima North 3-1 in favor of St. Anthony's. Trinity East 3-3 against St. Augustine. CIC 3-1 versus Malik in favor of CIC. And Sawa North and Mukarapa West 4-1 in favor of Sawa North. Trinity College Mocha were on a bye.
1: Okay.
0: Yeah.
1: And just to give you a quick breakdown of the table here, in first place with 21 points, we have St. Mary's College. Second, St. Benedict's College with 20 points. Third place, Fatima College with 18 points. Fourth, Signal Hill Secondary, also with 18 points. Fifth, Naparima College with 16 points. And then we'll now just continue with the table with all the points. We have Arima 6th, 7th, Presentation College. 8th, Speyside Secondary. 9th, Hillview College. 10th, Malik Secondary. 11th, Sawan North. 12th, Queens Royal College. 13th, St. Augustine Secondary. 14th, Trinity College Mocha. 15th, St. Anthony's College. 16th, Mukarapo West. And 17th, Trinity College East.
0: Nice. Yeah, so the SSFL Premiership League.
1: In full swing.
0: Yeah.
1: St. Anthony's first win yesterday.
0: Oh.
1: Yeah, great. That was the first win, and I moved them up the table to 15th.
0: Nice.
1: Yeah.
0: All right, Nation, give us a call before we make our exit. 624-1005 or 623-5001. I saw some. I said we should play the snowboy. See, now we're actually going to leave. I saw something and I was like, I could actually remember this playing on TV. It was like on heavy rotation back in the day. But it was like, I don't know if you could remember the Soca Billboard.
1: Out of here.
0: With a few artists. A few artists.
1: Out of here.
0: Alright, so let me play it. I'll pull on the line here so you can play it and you'll hear it. And anybody remember this played on TV, let me know. And let us know if you remember some of the songs as well. Alright. Alright, there you go.

0: hablando de eso. But I would not remember the order and what songs played and that kind of thing. But if I hear all the songs, I'll know them.
1: I saw that yesterday and I said, "Wee!"
0: Yeah, that was a time.
1: Yeah. I saw that day and I was like, "Hey, boy, I can remember as a youth man saying this on the TV. This was on heavy rotation."
0: Mm-hmm. It was.
1: Heavy, heavy rotation. But yeah, I mean, hey. That's what the B2B do. Bring back memories, all right? Give us a call. 624-1005 or 623-5001. Anybody could remember that? Somebody saying, yeah, this used to play a lot. Haven't seen that in many years. I saw that on TikTok yesterday. I said, whoa. Hello, good morning. Hello, hello. Hello. Hello. Hello, good morning.
0: Don't miss it.
2: As in a X-rated, almost all them women that get me excited, I ain't gonna lie. Morning time.
1: Morning, morning.
0: Over, it's morning.
2: Okay, what's all day?
1: All is well, all is well.
0: You? Hello?
1: Vice?
2: The place that has served the shock with that, yes? But I mean, all the same, much me. As much as I detest that human being, but you know, we correct in it in the sense where, you know, as terrible as he is, a part of the family all the same, you know?
1: Mm.
2: But we don't include all the family members in all the events, activities, and stuff.
1: You know when to invite them to certain on. Things.
2: Come on. Watch me. My grandfather telling me family, they are paid singing because them family members, by them bringing Carl and Shazers and all the eating and what sort thing, my. Mm. So we have to know how to deal with the family now, boy. Mm. But watch me, I just passing through, boy. I feel I'll go back home, my nature calling. You know, so they're saying some love and good vibes. What are you talking about, eh?
0: No, we just taking calls. Have a good day.
1: Yeah,
0: go and answer your call. Go and answer the call. Go and answer it. Hurry up.
1: Yeah. Yeah, they don't care, they don't care, they don't care. Let's do what they want. They okay. Even though we try to you know, get back on the street and our radiators just go far left. Yeah. Anyway, Nation. Camo is here. Versus here. They're gonna take over. I know we didn't really get much time to check in with the Nation this morning. We had a lot on our plate, and we also wanted to keep it balanced with the music as well in the mix. All right? But catch you tomorrow. Make sure you have your chant ready. Because the chant out, it's going to be a movie. It's going to be a movie.
0: Yeah. Lights, camera, action.
1: Lights, camera, action. Come on. Come on. All in all, the chant orders go. All right? But Nation, be safe. Enjoy the rest of your B2B. Keep it locked right here to Slam 100.5 FM. Miles, have a good one, bro.
0: Thanks, Chris. Same to you.
1: Easy, Nation.

0: recognize. 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
1: no, I see you watching me. I can't wait. All I see is up next to the. You watching me cut tight. Up next, you're going to get verse.
0: Ah,

0: 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Make sure you let me know.
1: This one is original.
2: Yeah! Welcome to
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2: 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Don't go tell me that they put you back on me.
1: It's back to the old school. The greatest old school hits on the planet.
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0: baggy clothes and duragan thing, or you was always a skinny jeans kind of fella? You can ride all day long. I know. That's not wait. Go ahead, let me hear
1: you.
0: You know about
1: that? I know about all that baggy clothes. But I know about Kenchi shit.
0: So if you know about Kenchi shit, you must be like, the Kenchi was baggy. So you telling me it's skinny jeans that you ride to, boy?
1: I don't know. It's whoever my mother give me that time, isn't it? My diesel. I'm a parachute up either.
0: Catch Mr. Jones. Hey, good morning, lunch gang. It's far too strong. Mr. Rima, he ain't about you, you know.

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1: 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She used to buy the shiny pants for your camo, or she used to make it?
2: Nah.
1: Eh?
0: What?
2: I don't think my mother died. She packed it.

0: 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Don't let nobody sour your day. Make your money and let me roll.
1: Could never.
0: They could never.
1: I don't like the entitlement.
0: Forget that. You gonna tell you why? You a scammer. You a scammer. What I mean by that? Press play.
2: To the business. Wide.
0: You a scammer. So the business got to. Rain or shine, don't mix yet. Let me talk to them. Cause I'm the. When I ask you about you, you feel this?

0: Verse is on.
1: It's on me. Right amongst about you, say.

0: And hey! Olisa rapping again.
1: Of course.
0: But not you.
1: Nah.
0: I know that.
1: I know that.
0: Yeah, but so you asked me the question, boy. I used to work Sing Chong supermarket on the weekends. And since standard 5, he grinding big up, boy. Let's see this voice note here. Let me see what's going on with this one.
2: Morning. Boy, while I was in school, I was in home 5. I do a little grocery weekend also, boy. And I used to come in real handy for me, that little change used to come in real handy. My mother never had to give me money when I was in home 5.
0: Really?
2: I used to come in real nice, boy.
0: Yeah, what are we talking about? Yeah, boy. 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Kevin, big up yourself, boy. 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Locked and loaded. 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

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One more before we touch up.

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1: Clarks me prefer, clarks for the leather, yeah, clarks for the fur, clarks for the summer, clarks for the winter, clarks for the sun, clarks for the...
0: Centers was bad, eh?
1: Yeah,
0: I always wanted the original desert boot, but I never get it, boy.
1: New
0: I get the centers, I get the L, I get the Wallace.
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1: No boy, no boy.

0: Yesterday was just craziness, I apologize. 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
1: They might dip it and drop it to a funny man. If you're not happy, follow me then. Y'all are show, so me glad me come.
0: We gonna make up for that today.
1: What you talking about?
0: I'm gonna get some tunes.

0: Confirmation, I say, let me look to go and hold a private meeting with how she name, eh?
1: Chop. I love you, kick that. You see the little shape of you.
0: Hey!
1: Tapping nice, girl. 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Jennifer says she don't know how to do it. No, she do it 7 days of the week. She tell me, say, not even sweet, don't so sweet, but sweet.

0: messages coming in 7077526. 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
1: Don't in the don't in.
0: When work, who run away for that nail appointment?
1: You see the little shape for your get back.

0: I get wet and take that sea, bad boy. 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You the jealousness, boy. 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I tell you, this take out 2 months before it's soaking when they rub up it.
1: Sometimes just at the rest of you, like, take a back seat. Not all the time you can play pushy.
0: I hear that.
1: That's still my 2 weeks.
0: Yeah, you rock back at 2 weeks and yeah, you're organized. You soak for that 2 weeks.
1: Right now, looking like a knockout with the showroom. Shining.
0: Hey, come on, we're here till midday, guys. It'll be 2B Thursday. You know what time it is. We always have some fun when we link up, man. It'll be 2B Thursday. Slam on 0.5. You don't know the code, right? 7077526. Keep the messages coming in. Let me know who locked on, where you're locked on, if you're in the office, wherever. Let me know. Right? We touching base one time. We still have the Who Take the Rhythm coming up. We're going to take a break and then we come back with that for you. And well, already know, beat soccer like, you know, when we start that is chaos. There's some surprises line up in that for you as well, yeah? Nevertheless, I got some information for you. Check this out one time. You know, I just bring it to you. Quick, sharp, and in a hurry, yeah? Hey, whatever your mood, there's a Vitamol flavor for you. That's right. Keep it cool with Vitamol Classic. 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Come on, let me tell you something. Big to big. You see the classic when I go in on a little cool drive and thing, that is why I rock it. You see when I had to go to my events and thing, I jumping out to that agenda. That ginger does give my kind of ginger. That ginger does. Why? Watch out. You are telling me. I make a bad joke and hit 3 ginger. And I went, anyway. I forget. It's not night time. But yeah. The ginger.
1: The ginger gave me a bad.
0: Yeah.
1: It boosted him.
0: Yeah.
1: And everything gave me a redoxin.
0: Boy. Nah, the vitamin ginger. Bad. And when I'm playing cool, when I'm rocking back cool and then when I'm really drinking and saying, yeah, go get, take a coconut and I discuss now, but yeah. Sand and rock back. Proper. That is how they do. Yeah, that would be the only, but that is it,
1: tropical.
0: Sir. That is it. You understand? And guys, check this out as well. You know, we could go and get that. Back by popular demand, Food Hall is bringing back their breakfast hall experience this Saturday from 6 a.m. to 9 a.m. for just $60, all right? 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I'm feeling for a little 5K, boy. When last year, I had a 5K, yeah.
1: Brother, remember that fit man now?
0: Yeah, so you're going?
1: Monday, around 5K.
0: You're lying!
1: I think I'll rest today.
0: All right. But, yeah, we're going on. Let me get this one, right? Hillview College Next Gen and Beyond 5K Run returns on Saturday, the 17th of October, 2026, featuring over $20,000 in prizes. I had to take a pause for that. I 20K, that could do plenty. cash awards for age group recognition, special 70-plus awards. Got sponsor giveaways and promotions as well. All ages and fitness levels are welcome. See press and online for more details. We could get you in there. Hey, Hillview alumni, all the organized now. I feel we could come up in that for real. We're going to take a short shot. I seen some voice notes here. Let me see what's going on here. Quick, and then we take a short one.
2: Yes, all here, Midland Hard. We're locked in.
0: That is what we're talking about. Big about yourself, Midland. Hey, my family out there. Elite here, boy. Elite here, family, boy. You don't know. Big up on Nishan, Jamal, and the bad man from Aranguez. You don't know. But here, I'm telling you. Come on. We had to make a line with Elite here, family. Elite FX, boy. Proper, boy. Watch now. Any event that you're thinking or you do not wherever. you fix something, special effects something? Poof, four
1: months.
0: Remember,
1: we supposed to have all shit Nick for the Christmas.
0: We go function. But nah, but trust me. Why I jump out, I went a little thing over the weekend and... I telling you after that. They call me again now. Good nonsense, why you fool up, you know? Knock out, call us. But big them up. Prescott Minima, they locked in as well. And the culture shopping, I remember, all the big up all yourself. Right, we're gonna take a short one. When you still had to come back with who take the rhythm, so all the prep all yourself. And I just telling all the one time, no, it have no elephant man today, don't even ask.

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0: That's only one time, no grind. 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We're getting them today.
1: Lovely.
0: Lovely.
1: Short and simple.
0: Mm-hmm.
1: Right?
0: Mm-hmm.
1: We're getting an Infomaniac rhythm today.
0: Right.
1: Right? So we have Vibes Cartel, Infomaniac.
0: Mm-hmm.
1: Tommy Lee.
0: Mm-hmm.
1: Stocking up the paper.
0: Right.
1: And popcorn. Knobox Sponjo.
0: Nice. Short and sweet. I like that. Take all your pick.

0: 3501.
1: You want to shake your behavior,
0: Mr. 704. No, it have none of that that land mammal on the rhythm.
2: Who take the rhythm?
0: 6241005 and 6235001. Only call you up, let me know. Is it Ellie? Oh, just see the helmet.
1: You're fighting what?
0: No, boy. It's how I know. That's how I'm telling my brain. Don't call his name. And is it Vibes Cartel? Is it Tommy Lee? Or is it Popcorn? 6241005 and 6235001. Hello. Talk the truth. Hello.
3: Good morning.
0: Morning, sir.
3: Leave that man, please.
0: All right, so that was our wrong number. 6241005 and 6235001. Well, they call me up. Call me up for who take the rhythm. Make your vote. Cartel, Tamale, Cartel and Tamale, or Popcorn, Unruly Boss. Again, some voice notes here too. Let me see what's going on here. After the call. Hello. Hello.
4: Good morning.
3: Who take the rhythm?
0: That is it. Tell me.
3: Vibes Cartel and Tommy Lee.
0: Ah, boy. Big up yourself. Bah, you don't know.
3: Stacking up the paper.
0: This voice is
5: the world boss, Cartel.
1: Ah. One and one.
0: Ah. And it's that.
1: Cartel, eh?
0: Yeah?
1: Cartel has some weird faces, boy.
0: Yeah, no, well, that's...
1: You see this current face? But yeah. I don't look him back up.
0: Oh, you TikTok face.
1: All you TikTok and...
0: I remember you had a makeup. Yeah, the makeup. But I, well, all I know there's a democratic dictatorship. And I voting for the popcorn. I'm voting for the popcorn. We have any day come. We have any.
1: The Vibes Cartel and Tommy Lee.
0: Like the Cartel and Tommy Lee. Let me see your sense.
2: Who take the rhythm? Yeah, Cartel take it. Cartel and Tommy Lee. But give them a run, John. Give them a run.
0: He went good. He was going good, you know. Yes, as I say, all you know, this is a democratic dictatorship.
6: But I've never seen a dance like this.
0: So all you know, but you know, it kind of, it didn't sit down too bad on the rhythm. Let me see.

0: No, 748, no, he is not on the rhythm. And that vote is not valid. Popcorn, Vibes Cartel, Vibes Cartel and Tomily. Take a pick. There's only two wrong numbers we get in terms of the calls. Well, I lie. One was voting for that mammal, land mammal. Alright, we got a foreign number. Foreign number now. Let me hear what this.
1: Who take the rhythm? Elephant man.
0: Dan, I don't even know what region, what nation you're from, but I feel like we're not blocked here. Yeah. I never see a 44 area code. I feel the kid get blocked for that. I put all my faith in you, boy, Dan, boy.

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1: It's your fino.
0: But them sign me and beat me like damn papi sure. 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
2: This a bad man settings. 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

0: PS5 for the top guys. Got a really, really important one to give you here, all right? This one is all courtesy of friends from Flo, championing the Breast Cancer Awareness. So for those of you who may not know, Breast Cancer Awareness Month takes place every October from the 1st of October to the 31st, and it focuses on early detection, education, screening, and support for women affected and people affected by breast cancer, right? It's a global campaign marked by events, fundraisers, awareness activities, and health guidance across many countries, right? Now, it is important because every 1 in 8 women are affected or diagnosed with breast cancer in their lifetime, right? Now, early detection can significantly improve the outcomes of these cases, all right? So that was just a tip they all could see. Flo, move it up.
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1: 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The greatest old school hits on the planet.

0: Yeah, boy, come on, boy. I line, boy. You're showing depth. I see bad really do you good, boy, brother. Boy. Yeah, boy, yeah, boy. I feel like I'm going to kick on Saturday, too. Yeah. Anyway, guys, we're going to take a short break. Third and final one, of course, on the B2B Thursday. Come on, Bruce and the company, slam on 0.5, right? Keep it locked. We'll be back with much more for you.
1: To the basics, to the old school, slam B2B Thursday.
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0: 105.5 on your B2B Thursday, man. DJ Common Bruce, we here, boy, just having a lot of fun with it, man. 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Guys, I got some information for you. 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It's an experience. Of course, Slam on 00.5 and Vibe City 105 are the official stations for Rum Brunch. All right, come on. City time. And I again, cause no you. Cause I see new WhatsApp. You have to do something for the people. You have to do something for the people. You're big and you have sense. I know how to read and spell for you. Because right now, they want to share elixir. Eh? They want to beat you like.
1: Remember the solemn rules, eh?
0: They want to beat you like.
1: When the big boss come in.
0: Yeah, well, it is. That has nothing to do with them and the people. That have nothing to do with them. Furthermore, I ain't taking no elixir. They're going to beat you like what, boy? They go beat you like the fines hikes. They go beat you like you forget to show the garbage. You understand? They go beat you like I don't know.
1: But it's that time of the day.
0: All right then.

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1: That's why.
0: That's right, we beating soccer right now.

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0: 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Beat soca like how them Mercer Islanders beat we football side.
1: A planet of stuff.
2: He will not have you.

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1: 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Hold it from me.
0: The beer label on the soccer bag.
1: Move! Hold it from me. Move! Come to me. Oh, yeah, yeah. Come to me. Ah, yeah, yeah. Come to me. Oh,
2: beat soccer like the police with Rowley wife.
0: Dan, where's that boy?
1: We start to...
0: Where's that boy? Where's that boy?
3: It is a kind of a fast.
0: And here we're going to it. Is the time frame I'm watching it. It's only 2 seconds, you know. So I'm thinking, what could he possibly say wrong in 2 seconds?

0: 踢苏格 ，like how side beaten Man United。
1: Why looks like peace?
2: I support that.
1: Yes,
2: Man, you're not good.

0: and going to football. Beat soccer like how Barca beating everybody right now.
1: I wouldn't go so far as to say that. They have a nice run. They have a nice spell so far. I wouldn't get carried away.

0: beat soca like how Doggy Slaughter is.
1: They last see that plane, they get carried away.
2: Yeah, they get carried away fast.
1: But big, they the tune.
2: Yeah.
3: Beat soca like how Barca going and beat Real Madrid too. I'm too early, boy.
2: I like your confidence, man. I was confident too before the budget.
1: Our confidence, man, not illusional. Boom, bang.
2: Hey, extraterrestrial wine. 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When water was coming every day, but then I opened my

0: waiting to. 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I know some of the ladies are custom here in the.
1: Time to ball and beg.
0: Time to ball and beg.

0: ball and beg it. Or proper poetry, this wrong, eh?
1: Yeah, proper. I agree that's full on shot. Proper poetry.
0: Any last one you playing?
1: Yes. Yeah. Come good.
0: If you want a ball and bake for eggs, since primary school, ball and bake for eggs. If you're married and still love eggs, ball and bake for eggs.
1: 624-1005 and 623-5001. Hello. 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
0: That person wants a ball and bake.
1: At 3 minutes, the ball and bake, another plane on the phone. I wonder if he was doing something else. 624-1005 and 623-5001. You know, you gotta be romantic with it, you know, something. Facts. Like, my love for you is as deep as the ocean, as boundless as the waves. Yeah! Yeah, lyrics, come on, yeah, lyrics. But you know what I'm going to come with?
0: No, man, I'm telling you that. Spit on you.
1: Nah, that real lyrics, they boy. So we rather that what them just come with, rose, that the roses are red, ticket.
0: Yeah. Coming time I hear roses, I think it's loving it.
1: 624-1005 and 623-5001. Hey, hello.
2: Hello, good day.
1: Yeah, good day.
2: Papa, that pressure.
1: Who's this?
2: That pressure, boy. I love Keisha bad, boy. I want Keisha to come back.
1: Who is this?
2: Keisha, I love you like how deep your handbag is, girl. Your handbag deep and hollow, girl. But I love you, Keisha. Boy, girl, come back, please.
1: Yeah, but who is this? Who you call?
2: Huh?
1: Where's your name? Who is this?
2: Boy, my name is Chris.

0: I don't know why I come over. I don't know that. Somebody begging for 750. We go get out on the next one, cause we really time really limited right now, right? Final caller. Hello. Hello.
1: Hello.
0: Yeah.
1: Who is this already?
2: Tell me.
1: Alexa Blue.
2: Uh-huh.
1: She shares with me.

0: Chris. She ruined one too.
1: It was definitely a pleasure bringing forward some music for your listening leisure. On behalf of a DJ, DJ Kamu, this is your governor. Good vibes, your boy first reminding you. Guys, always be a blessing, another curse, right? Now, that one was a good one.
2: Yeah, he come good.
1: He come real good. Yeah, I ain't lying. Properly. Hard luck, boy, Chris.
3: Sometimes. Chris, I'm not pressure right now.
1: Real pressure right now.
3: You want to what he do wrong, you know?
1: Somebody say, oh gosh, all I can't cook in peace. Keep it up. We gotta go. We are news. Right? But glad you guys locked in. Glad you guys enjoy the vibe. You know what I mean? Yeah, for you. You don't know how it goes. Right? Counting you down to the midday news.

0: 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I am Bavita Gopal Chan. Thank you so much for joining us. Top of the news at this time, a crane operator was injured after a crane collapsed on a vessel he was working on at Perenco's offshore salmon field yesterday afternoon. He was brought ashore at the port of Galeota. CNC3 News understands the incident occurred around 3 p.m. when the crane structure collapsed onto the offshore platform and parts of a supply vessel nearby. The operator was inside the crane cab where the structure fell more than 100 feet into the water. Perenco has reported that the operator of the crane was safely rescued and transported to the shore for medical treatment, and he has since been discharged while no one else was injured. Arrangements are being made to safely recover the crane and equipment, and an investigation is being undertaken into the cause of the incident. The Energy Ministry confirms that it is in close contact with Perenco and will continue to monitor the developments to ensure the appropriate follow-up actions are taken. Prime Minister Kamala Prasad Bisesa says government will work to fast-track repairs at the Scarborough Fire Station in Tobago. At the handover of a new fire tender on Tuesday night, she acknowledged concerns about the station's condition and the need to move firefighters out of the rented accommodation. Chief Secretary Fali Augustine said completing the repairs could free up rental money to purchase more fire tenders. In response, Prasad Bisesa said she will address the matter with the Homeland Security Minister.
1: I have listened to the plea coming from Fali and from MP Thomas about moving out of the rental and doing the repairs to the station. Here, is it this one? Yes. This one. I have heard your pleas, and I will take your pleas because he also heard it, the Minister of Homeland Security, and let's work together to see what we can do and how fast we can do it to get the station up and running.
0: The Prime Minister also urged the fire service to maintain training, scheduled maintenance and readiness checks to ensure its equipment remain operational. Staying with news in Tobago, PNM Tobago leader Shamfa Kuja Lewis says the Tobago House of Assembly is being manipulated by central government, describing the Assembly's $200 million reduction in its fiscal allocation as unfortunate. The former Tobago West MP queried whether the Assembly was benefiting from its relationship with the UNC. Chief Secretary Fali Augustine has expressed disappointment in the $2.7 billion package, but said the TPP remains in partnership with the government. And with less funding, Kuja Lewis is concerned for the welfare of Tobagonians, anticipating further delays in school repairs and the cancellation of programs.
2: The TPP really thought that they were partners in this arrangement with the UNC, but they're getting to see that they are pawns. They were used to win the general election. They are being used right now in the parliament to help the UNC get a majority as it relates to 3/5 majority for bills like the Zoso bill and matters which require a 3/5 majority, because you can't pass an SOE without those two votes from Tobago.
0: Kuja Lewis said the TJ has lost out on billions of funding due to the TPP's rejection of the Tobago Autonomy Bill, which had guaranteed 6.8% of the national budget. And Pantaran Bago has called off its boycott of Tobago Carnival after the TJ settled the organization's outstanding payments. The dispute centered on $1.7 million owed for last year's Pan Omega and Pan and Powder events. But yesterday, Pantaran Bago Tobago Region Chairman Cadian Moore confirmed the organization would participate with Pan and Powder scheduled for October 31st. Tourism Secretary Zarisha Hackett says the TJ has been working to clear the festival's commission's debts, which have dropped from more than $29 million to just under $5 million. She says the commission has spent the past 9 months reducing the debt while still funding upcoming events. Now, the decision not to host a jazz-style event this year was one of the measures taken to help clear outstanding payments.
3: Mr. Cowan, having given me a status report of the debt of the commission, and us liquidating that debt. It was a little over $29 million. And I told Mr. Cowan, we need to have the tough conversation as it relates to liquidating that debt. One of the conversations we had and one of the decisions we had to make early on was to more or less decide we're not going to have a jazz-like event this year.
0: Pakistan's too big carnival has a $12 million allocation, and the TTU wants to ensure stakeholders are paid on time. Kidnappings for ransom have ticked up slightly to 7 so far this year compared to 6 over the same period in 2025. Despite the increase, the anti-kidnapping unit is keeping the pressure on criminals and intensifying efforts to rescue missing persons. Speaking at a media briefing yesterday, Senior Superintendent Anderson Parryman also cleared up a common misconception, assuring the public that you do not have to wait 24 hours to file a missing persons report.
4: There is a age-old rumor I would use where you have to wait 24 hours. That is not so, right? It depends on the situation. We look at, for instance, a child going missing, went to school and nobody know where the child is after school. It would be ridiculous to wait for 24 hours, right? So that thing about waiting, there is no time limit to make the report. It depends on the circumstances of the person who is being reported missing. Also, the report can be made at any police station because the DPS has what we call an open door policy. So the officers will take the report.
0: Now to this, a High Court judge has found businessman Gary Broadcoast, a financial consultant, into accepting liability for a failed $10 million investment, allegedly trapping him in an office for hours and threatening him with a cutlass. The ruling came as Justice Devendra Rampersad dismissed a lawsuit filed by Abood, his wife and sister-in-law to recover their losses from an offshore investment fund. Instead, the judge upheld a counterclaim from Lawrence Mullentile, who alleged Abood and an associate forced him to sign a repayment agreement in 2017. Abood was ordered to pay $25,000 in damages for false imprisonment. The judge ruled that Mullentile acted only as a broker and could not be held responsible for the fund's collapse. Abood said he intends to appeal the matter. Let's take a short break. Sport news on the other side.
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1: People have to fuck us, nothing I want.
0: We get you ready for the weekend. It's a B2B, back to beta on a Thursday.

0: Beat me Thursday, yeah man, love it endless, man. Every time I send them in the call, man, like checking up cross the road to the boss, you got a big bad John, but I'm shit. No! 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Yeah man, inside checking in Arima, nice man. Beer Hudson and Arima, man. Beer Hudson. Out here, nice. We are weird at DHQ, and they don't know say one love stand nation.
1: Play Goliath with the sling. This very moment I bring. Put it on everything that I will retire with the ring. And I
2: only see Birdman.
1: Crown.
2: All Arima team locked in as well.
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1: Oh, Jet Li. I love Gil Spanton locked in. Locked into the reggae headquarters, you know. If it is, I could hear The Love of Jah by Marlon Asher, please.
2: Give thanks for the giving of thanks.
0: I love girls. 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

0: Jeffrey John by Big Molly. 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

0: 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John Boy Jet Li. 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

0: Sisters, you know, someone that's still relevant to date and will always be Irene. 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

0: Shetley, John Boy, good afternoon. Big up all your whole self, big up Slam family, group chat. And I want to hear Morgan Heritage, Down by the River.
1: Hey, big up to Miss Arima. Miss Arima, why you want to hear this song you're planning?

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Blessings, blessings, blessings. I want to let her play I win song. One man can't satisfy her. One man can satisfy her. She needs more wood for the fire. Sales price getting higher. You see that song? I want you to play that song for all the little girls and young girls who speed it and feel that life running away. Take your time and grow. 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I will.

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1: It's back to the old school. 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
1: 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Where did you get that?
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Also for the people who ain't work. 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
5: Thousands of years ago, in the city of Ayodhya, India, there lived a king named Dashrath who had four sons. The eldest, Ram, was next in line to the throne. But one of King Dashrath's wives demanded that Ram be banished from the kingdom for 14 years so that her son may have the throne. Ram left for the forest with his wife Sita and his younger brother Lakshman. During these years, they faced many perils, including the evil king, Ravan, who had kidnapped the beautiful Sita. While searching for Sita, Ram and Lakshman came upon the mighty Hanuman and his army. Together, they marched to Ravan's kingdom in Lanka, defeated the demon king, and rescued Sita. When they finally returned to Ayodhya, it was the darkest night of the year, but they were welcomed with thousands of lights as a celebration of good over evil and light over darkness. Royal Castle wishes all of TNT. Happy Diwali.
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3: It's time for one of the greatest combinations ever to take over. Two DJs, two MCs, vibes times two. Good DJs play what you want to hear, but great DJs play songs you did not know you needed. This team is about to take your energy to the next level. Jay Wise and Sean 3.0. This team is not normal.
4: Yeah!

0: But here's what I want to jog your memory today. All right? Today, I want to take you down memory lane a little bit with the 2026 budget fresh in our minds. We've all experienced things or prices that we once knew which was a thing. Yeah? So let me take you back down the road. Let's say at least 10, 15 years ago. Things that you would have spent $1 for, $2, or even $5 for in comparison to today's prices. What are some of the things you would have spent a dollar for 10, 15 years ago? But no, a dollar ain't even making sense right now. What are some of those items? What are some of those things? Without setting out our age as well, eh? Without setting out our age as well. We don't need to go 50 years back. Right? But those are welcome as well, because, you know, we'd like to know. Alright, 707-7526, I remember the price of doubles, that's as far as I can remember. I can remember doubles being as low as $1, that's the lowest. I don't know if it was ever under a dollar. When without selling out my age, I could say, okay, yeah, that's what I remember. GY, do you remember doubles being under a dollar or no?
1: I remember doubles at 125.
0: What? Oh, yeah. Oh, okay.
1: Right? I remember doubles at 125. I remember it at a dollar and 125.
0: Okay.
1: Yeah.
0: Okay, dollar, yeah. 125.
1: But I heard stories from my mom and my uncles and thing about it being like, I think it was 50 cents or something like that, 75 cents or something like that.
0: Yeah.
1: You know? Yeah, times before.
0: Okay.
1: You know?
0: Okay.
1: But I could remember.
0: As far as you can remember, yeah.
1: $1.25. Yeah.
0: And short drops.
1: 150.
0: 150.
1: 150.
0: I remember some short drops being at a dollar.
1: Yeah.
0: And some was 150. Sometimes, yeah, I think I was the era where the dollar drop kind of phased out to the 150 now. So when you had a man a dollar, he kind of watch you and he kind of coast a little bit.
1: Yeah.
0: You know? The one at 150 now, boy. I remember that era. Y'all can send me some of those messages, 707-7526. What do you remember paying a dollar for? Or 154, but now, you know, the comparison with the price to 2026 is a huge difference. You can share some of the items. Whatever it is, 707-7526, that's the WhatsApp number. You can send some voice notes, send some messages. We're just going to read and play them throughout

0: some of the things that you would have paid $1 to, let's say 10, 15, maybe 20 or even more years ago compared to now. All right. I see some people start hitting me up on the WhatsApp. Somebody said they remember Chubby when it just came out, it was 75 cents. Somebody saying slice it. They used to have slice in the on the RC in the glass bottle for 150. Yeah, yeah, they carry. Yeah, slice in the RC. Somebody say digestive was just $1.
1: Yeah, boy.
0: I think I can remember digestive being 50 cents though. And I think a dollar for the chocolate
1: the
0: one,
1: chocolate,
0: I think.
1: The chocolate. 50 cents?
0: Yeah.
1: I just remember that as a dollar or something like that.
0: Somebody say here bongo, they remember bongo being 25 cents. So
1: yes, bongo was 25
0: cents. Yeah? Somebody saying here, let me see. Oh, coconut around the Savannah was $1. That was in the early, they say 90s into 2000s. Coconut was $1 around the Savannah. Now coconut around the Savannah is Mr. Savannah.
1: I gone and buy coconut water yesterday. I went there by drinking blue water as

0: coconut was $2.50. Chicken and chow mein was $10. Snack pack at KFC was $12.50.
1: $12.50
0: is what's in here. Yeah, let me touch your voice just now.
2: Good afternoon, Slam. I can remember doubles being a dollar. I remember it at one time, I was paying 75 cents for doubles at school. Traveling to school maxi from San Fernando to Pinal was a dollar. So there was, I remember the big pack of corn, because it was $1. The small pack was 50 cents. Yes. But a dollar, you could get four buns. It was
0: four
2: bongo, right? Oh. Four bongo for a dollar. Yeah, dollar used to get the big pack of snacks. 150 for the, those glass bottle slice soft drinks.
0: Yeah.
2: I went 20 ounce, now come out, I bust that. I think that was $2.
0: Busta,
2: came out at $2.
1: You have a bust that, you and your brethren's bad and all of this from that time. Is that finishing?
0: I'm trying to remember what the bust that looked like though.
1: It was a tall glass bottle as well?
0: No,
1: glass, it was a plastic bottle, but tall. A tall.
0: Okay. So it was one like the slice then?
1: Similar.
0: Okay.
1: Yeah, in height.
0: Okay, that's the touch button. That's the one.

0: apples and you at least get half a dollar and thing, boy. Then I got chicken out for like a $8, $10 and thing. Different size tuna. I got large chicken out, so I got about $12.50 and thing. Mm. You're getting them pastry pie them for like about $3. You know? $3 for a pastry pie and them kind of thing in them time, boy. They're going to get an oil from service vehicle and things for like $125, $120 and thing. You know, now that there's three something per gallon of oil. You know? Okay. Yeah, and a lot of money, but I can't think of all the time. Don't know Slam Nation, but love it, Stephen. Slam it again, man. Beat to me, Tuesday. Love it.
1: You always I wonder, back in the days, you ever used to wonder about how much liter of gas you used to get for like $20 and $30 and things?
2: No, you just when you pull up by the tank, you pass 60, your tank full. You bad, you had studied that.
1: Yeah, you had studied, yeah. I remember, you know, going to the gas station. Well, I wasn't driving then, but I remember parents stopping and putting little $20, $30 and things.
2: Yeah, and the tank half. Half, you know.
1: Yeah, I remember that. Vice Grip Farmer Brown saying that he remember going to primary school and used to get doubles for $2.
2: For $2?
1: $2, yeah. That's not somebody saying bourbon was 50 cents.
2: Oh, cool. You see that bourbon and you see the custard cream by way. Watch now.
1: Yeah, I remember that. Definitely. That's not it.
3: Bourbon, I remember bourbon was 50 cents. 1 to 75 cents. A dollar the other day. Hey, 155 bourbon. 10 years would you change it?
1: Yeah. Somebody say $1 was my passage for school, Shagonas to Cups.
2: Way!
1: Yeah, somebody saying that KFC was under what the KFC Cruncher was $15.
2: Yeah, boy. I feel KFC could give you a throwback day, you know?
1: Yeah, if I can see.
2: Yeah, boy, and just bring back them prices.
1: Just for one day.
2: Just for one day only.
4: I remember two chubby was 125. And when Buster had come out, there was teasing Buster on the TV passing by the Twin Towers, but they never showed what it was. For about 2 months, it teased. And when Buster come out, but that mashed up the place. Everybody rushed Buster. Right? But it always had upper 10 and everything in my ears, too.
1: Upper 10 and them thing, yeah? Somebody saying Bobby was 25 cents. 25 cents for Bobby. Somebody saying here, I remember when I used to pay $7 for a cinema ticket and you're watching two movies.
2: Two movies, boy.
1: $7?
2: And I was about, correct me if I'm wrong, it was $5 for the hot dog, boy? Was about five. You can't remember? Nah, I think it was remember. $5 for the hot dog, boy.
1: I can't remember.
2: Dan, watch my way. Two bad movies you're getting to, you know? Yeah, not a jokey movie.
1: And they have a little break in between.
2: And they have, yeah, to go and get a little refreshments and thing. Line up, you know? The concessions, Dan, yeah. You know? Get your hot dog, your popcorn, thing. You know?
1: Boy, those are the good old days. Y'all keep those voice notes coming in, those messages, 707-7526, all right? 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Big savings, big reward. This promotion is NLCB approved, yeah? See you in a real message. Let me ask two messages and then we jump back to some tunes and then we continue with the vibes on the inside, yeah? There you go.
3: Fellas, you couldn't beat the bourbon, boy. They used to call it the pale out pack, boy. You see that bourbon that used to be for 50 cents and that kind of thing? Yeah, the pale out pack they used to call it. Nothing can beat that bourbon. Up to this day, nothing can beat that bourbon.
1: Yeah, for real. They say you say get 10 per lorry for a dollar, boy. 10 per lorry for a dollar. Chubby was $1. Yeah, remember Heidi said yeah, Chubby was a dollar. Let me see.
5: One thing I really miss is paying $5 to go to the movies. Right? And when you pay that $5, it's not one movie you're going and watching, you know, it's two movies. Back to back.
1: J-Wise, I feel like now say used to pay $5, you know. You say $7, I say $5 here, you know. You remember movies, you're paying $5 for two movies, you know.
6: $5 for two movies.
5: One thing I really miss is paying $5 to go to the movies. Right? And when you pay that $5, it's not one movie you're going and watching, it's two movies. Back to back.
1: Two movies for $5.
7: Papa. I remember when my gas tank used to overflow with $100.
1: You remember when his gas tank used to overflow with $100? And then you have a vice. Vice saying here.
8: Fellas, I remember when you could, I guess, 16 pullory for $1. No. Two pullory and thing at $1.
1: Yeah, yeah. Right now, pullory and their price is different. I think it's, if I'm not mistaken, it's probably like 5 or 6 pullory for $10, I think.
8: Yeah,
1: I think it, something like that, yeah.

0: Somebody said you could, oh yes, boy. Somebody said you could have gotten a bread for a dollar. Remember them dollar bread, boy? dollar bread. Yes, I remember. I'm gonna play one more voice note.
1: When PTSD buses went from the old blue bus to the red and white and black bus of the same shape, but it was AC and comfortable and radio and everything. When those buses came out, a bus ticket from Arima to Grandy was $3.
0: Oh, I remember paying $150, I think, for a bus ticket here. $150. Anyway, guys, keep them coming. 707-7526. Talking about the value of money 10, 15 years ago. Things you could have gotten for $1, $2, $5. 707-7526. JY, let me get some tunes. And then we continue with the vibes on the inside. B2B.

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9: 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Inside, guys. Got about 5 minutes left. Don't forget, coming up at 12. 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

Good afternoon. I am Jens Levin with Headline News on CNC3 and the TBC Radio Network. A local development: a crane operator was injured after a crane collapsed on a vessel he was working on at Perenco's offshore salmon field yesterday afternoon. He was brought ashore at the port of Galeota. CNC3 News understands the incident occurred around 3 p.m. when a crane structure collapsed onto the offshore platform and parts of a supply vessel nearby. The operator was inside the crane cab when the structure fell more than 100 feet into the water. Perenco reported that the operator was safely rescued and transported to shore for medical treatment and has since been discharged. No one else was injured. Arrangements are being made to safely recover the crane and equipment. An investigation is being undertaken into the cause of the incident. The Energy Ministry confirms that it is in close contact with Perenco and will continue to monitor the developments to ensure that appropriate follow-up actions are taken. A High Court judge has found that businessman Gary Abood coerced a financial consultant into accepting liability for a failed $10 million investment, allegedly trapping

0: him in an office for hours and threatening him with a cutlass. The ruling came as Justice Devendra Ramprasad dismissed a lawsuit filed by Abood, his wife and sister-in-law, to recover their losses from an offshore investment fund. Instead, the judge upheld a counterclaim, which alleged that Abood and associate forced him to sign a repayment agreement in 2017. Abood was ordered to pay $25,000 in damages for false imprisonment. The judge ruled that the victim acted only as a broker and could not be held responsible for the fund's collapse. Abood says he intends to appeal the decision. Kidnappings for ransom have ticked up slightly to 7 so far this year, compared to 6 over the same period in 2025. Despite the increase, the anti-kidnapping unit is keeping the pressure on criminals and is intensifying efforts to rescue missing persons. Speaking at a media briefing yesterday, Senior Superintendent Anderson Perryman also cleared up a common misconception, assuring the public that you do not have to wait 24 hours to file a missing persons report.
1: There is an age-old rumor I would use where you have to wait 24 hours. That is not so. Right? It depends on the situation. We look at, for instance, a child going missing, went to school and nobody know where the child is after school. It would be ridiculous to wait for 24 hours. Right? So that thing about waiting, there is no time limit to make the report. It depends on the circumstances of the person who is being reported missing. Also, the report can be made at any police station because the DPS has what we call an open door policy. So the officers will take the report.
0: To some regional news. St. Kitts and Nevis Prime Minister Dr. Terence Drew is set to resume his full duties after suffering a stroke and completing treatment and rehabilitation in the U.S. Dr. Drew says he has received medical clearance to return to work and has thanked the public for their prayers and support during his recovery. He's also expected to travel to Washington, D.C. later this week for a U.S.-Caribbean dialogue focusing on key regional issues. Stay tuned for another news update at the top of the hour and for comprehensive coverage in our major newscasts at 7 p.m. on CNC3 and across all digital platforms.
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0: This is Team Vibe.
1: We're ready. Yeah, we're ready.
0: It's giving you all this summer to go all night, that's right.
1: Ready.
0: I mean.

0: Bottle of Vibes, bottle of stamina. This is Team Vibe, get it right now. I am in. After one steep vibe. Yeah.
1: Hey, you.
0: Set the mood, set the vibe. After the second, okay. After the third, we're telling yourself.
1: Hey, ask me how I feel it. I feel it.

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This is Steam Vibe. It gives you stamina to go all night, boosted with your caffeine, guaranara, and ginseng.

The Vibe with Steam. And that's how we close up that segment, guys. Thank you so much. Gonna take a really short pause, guys. I'll return with more GOI Sean 3.0 inside the B2B Thursday, yeah?

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1: Good evening. I am Jensen Levin with Headline News on CNT3 and the TBC Radio Network. In local developments, a complaint seeking to suspend or revoke the temporary medical license of cardiologist Dr. Conrad Murray for being convicted of manslaughter in relation to the death of pop superstar Michael Jackson has been dismissed. Earlier this week, a tribunal appointed by the Medical Board of Trinidad and Tobago, chaired by attorney Shankar Bedesi, gave the decision which allows Murray to continue to practice locally. The outcome was based on the recusal of the tribunal's former chair, Dr. Ian Ramnarine, over improperly approaching a witness. On June 25, 2009, 50-year-old Jackson died at his Los Angeles home from cardiac arrest caused by an overdose of drugs. The medication had been administered by Grenadian-born Dr. Murray to help Jackson sleep. Dr. Murray was charged with involuntary manslaughter and was convicted by a California jury in November 2011. In May 2023, Dr. Murray opened DCM Medical Institute in El Socorro. A 19-year-old worker who lost part of a finger in an accident at Point Lisas is calling for an investigation into the incident. The wash bay technician employed by RPM Technical Services said he was injured on August 3rd while using a sledgehammer in a confined space. He claimed he was assigned a task outside of his regular duties and without proper supervision. The injury required surgery and the partial amputation of his left little finger. The teen says the injury has significantly affected his quality of life.
2: I'm being feeling quite sad and depressed, I would say. Learning by hand, my profession is a mechanic. It would have been

0: wondering, how would this affect my professional trade now if companies would still be hiring? Yeah, there's a good bit of pain when it's in the night and at certain times of the days, sudden strikes of pain occur.
1: To some regional news. United States Authority on Monday named a Jamaican national among 16 individuals in connection with illegal voting, fraudulent voter registration, and related election crimes across the country. Jamaican national Stacey Ann Davis was arrested by U.S. authorities for voting illegally in the United States. The Justice Department said that Davis, 42, a lawful permanent resident, had been charged by criminal complaint with voting as an alien. It is said Davis allegedly voted in the November 2024 general election in Clark County, Alabama, despite not being a United States citizen. And now for a look internationally. The roof of a school in northwestern Pakistan collapsed Thursday, killing at least 33 people, including dozens of students, and injuring dozens more, according to local authorities. All of the children who died were 13 years old or younger, and some of the injured are in critical condition, a spokesperson for Lady Reading Hospital said. Authorities are investigating the cause of the collapse. According to police, the building was constructed with weak materials and was holding excessive weight. Stay tuned for comprehensive coverage of this story in our major newscast at 7 p.m. on CNC3 and across all digital platforms.
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0: this time. We normally have our Eyes on Who segment. Today is just a little delayed as we have another sponsor segment, all right? So it will happen about 5:25 today, all right? Gotta push it back just a little bit. With that being said, we got some sponsor time, all courtesy our friends at the Glass Loop Movement. That's right, we're gonna give you all the info about the Glass Loop Movement inside this 15 minutes.
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3: 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She even talks about not being here anymore.
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around the Bacchanal. 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

stop, block, I coming in fast, high beam with steam. Y'all, you don't know it's Lady Lava, raise the heat, feel the buzz, up the vibe, and drink responsibly.

First caller with the correct answer wins. All right, so get ready to listen carefully and, of course, call us right now. And that number is 624-1005, 623-5001. All right, answer correctly. And that's it. And remember, before you answer, you must recite the access phrase correctly. All right, so listen up carefully. It's still celebrating 100 years of global excellence. All right, so let's go. Before we get into it, I'm going to give you a list. The authorized dealers in Trinidad and Tobago. 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

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And those guys are the authorized dealers in Trinidad and Tobago, all right? I just give you the list. But of course, FT Farfan Limited is the sole authorized distributor, all right, in Trinidad and Tobago. So JYs, here what to do, give our two tunes, then we head to the phone lines, give it away, and then we continue with the vibes on the inside, all courtesy

0: And of course, I want the access phrase. If you was listening a little while ago, you would definitely know what the access phrase is, all right? So when I call you, I want to hear the access phrase, right? Hello, good afternoon.
1: Hey, man, good day.
0: How are you doing, brethren?
1: Cool.
0: Right, where's the access phrase?
1: Celebrating 100 years of global excellence.
0: That's correct. Part one. Right. Here, what to do? Name any authorized steel dealers in Trinidad and Tobago. I just listed a few. So give me two more from the list that I just...
1: Court, Bhagwan Singh, Peak.
0: All right, so you give me three. I ask for two.
1: Quartz, Bhagwan Singh.
0: We had a minus a point in. I want to ask you a next question here for that. You see Quartz and Bhagwan Singh, and then he went on. Right? So here we are. Who is the sole authorized distributor for the brand Steel in Trinidad and Tobago?
1: FT Fafan Limited.
0: You're absolutely correct. And it's very simple. Thank you, brethren. What's your first name?
1: Nalan.
0: I didn't hear you.
1: N-E-E-L-A-N.
0: Right, good. And the first three digits of your phone number?
1: 620.
0: 620, right. Well, that's send me your info to the Slam WhatsApp, right?
1: Yeah, man.
0: All right, blessings. All right. Congratulations, soul winner. That's right, you've just won yourself a Steel prize. Because we just put your Steel knowledge to the test, all right? And remember, Steel is celebrating 100 years of global excellence. Steel distributed in Trinidad and Tobago by FT Fafa Unlimited, the sole authorized distributor for Steel. Keep listening for more chances to win, all right?

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0: Welcome back, DJ JYZ. I'm Sully Sean 3.0. This is how we shut it down. Coming up next, we got the governor, good vibes first.
1: Poverty.
0: And of course, hero.
1: Fathers ever witnessed.
0: Gonna survive,
1: praying hard for.
0: Carry on the B2B Thursday in fine style, yeah?
1: Ain't have a choice but to roll on.
0: Remember, guys, as you head into the weekend, remember, protect your peace. Enjoy the people around you. Especially the ones that love you and the ones that you love, yeah? Remember, some of you though, they're praying for the opportunities you already have, alright? So appreciate the little things, enjoy the little moments, and give yourself something to smile about, alright? That's how we shut down the weekend. Whatever it is you're doing, guys, make sure, be safe out there. Alright, you can catch me tomorrow, God's willing. 3 to 6, yeah. 3 to 6 tomorrow, God's willing. You could also catch JY's 12 to 3 inside the Altar Road Friday tomorrow, yeah? Be safe, guys, and have a good one. This is how we close off today's shows. Thank you guys so much for all the messages. I still have a bunch of messages from our topic today, but we'll see how this show went today. We have a lot of sponsored time and segments, which is good business. You know, we always have fun, so. Next week we'll make up, all right? Also, the Eyes on Who segments we didn't execute. Next week we'll make up for that, all right? Have a safe one, all day, guys.
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1: Well, you know this second hour is soca. 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
1: Come on, Mel, you know that.

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0: look better, hello. 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What going on? What going on?
1: Man, that is sweaty back in school.
0: Yes.
1: Dollar Jam.
0: Yes.
1: When I in a corner, your back sweating. Lord.
0: You know it. You know it. Hey, but watch now. Leah know about them thing or them she ain't possible?
1: Nah. She don't know about them thing. She had to join a soca class from when in let's call that Chicago or something.
0: Yeah, she had to do that.
1: She had to join a class. Right now she's probably laughing me. Listen, my brother.
0: Yeah, don't know my brother.
2: Hey, wham.
0: Talk
1: so what's now you are this Friday? And now serious when we train our party a serious class party though.
0: Nah, that's in the works right now. Let me tell you how dread that in the works right now. Right now, the only thing I had to solidify is the date. All the other details done in the bag already.
1: I read it was my school shirt, my school pants, my backpack.
0: Trust me.
1: Anyway, I don't want to tell you what I have.
0: Trust me when I tell you. You see, come up the line. You see when you
2: start. Hey, come up the line. I want to ask him a question.
0: Just now, we're getting more calls, but hello?
3: Miss Wayne.
0: Bruce.
2: Hey, is he I looking for?
0: Yeah, that Joker. Talk to me.
3: Alfred.
2: Joker.
3: Come on, focus, looking free.
0: Well, yeah, what going on? We looking to jog the memories, as we say, the tunes and them running. As we hit the tune comes and we have voice note messagery. What memory come back? What party? What event? What? Who daughter? Who? Yeah, is that?
3: Mommy, go daughter.
2: Listen now.
0: Talk to him.
2: I like how you come with that class party thing. So if only really favor the class party, if you favor the class party, when they call you say class party.
0: All right, that's
2: real talk.
0: That is it.
2: If you favor the class,
3: you're going to wear that. See that attitude. Five cent. You see that attitude. Yeah, that is a classic.
0: Sailors.
3: Class party too.
0: Sailors. You don't know my brother, right?
3: Yeah.
0: Yes, I.
2: Woo! He talk that talk there, and I'll play it.
0: All right.

0: Mel song is nice, boy. Yeah?
1: Wait, don't study Mel. Don't study Mel. Mel off limits. Drink some water now. Deliver when I sing. You got to teach me, Mr. Trini, how to get that swing. You're a pelt back there, boy.

they used to telecom flour mills all white. And when you go flour mills, rain falling night before, so it's mud. 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Footprint all in your chest and all in your back.

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2: But they clean.
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0: Yeah!
1: The
0: 19 minutes rolling up to the third and final one.
1: I don't see the reason.
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0: 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DJ Hero versus the company, you know we rock it.
1: 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And then
0: automation, nothing.
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1: long or tall. Mash it up, mash it up.
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1: Wrongs, my name, you call.
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2: Enemies.
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0: I just real glad it only had 3 minutes before the top of the hour.
1: Why not?
2: Anything the bad why boys not, can do, I can do it better. I'm a love it.
0: You go put people in trouble here tonight, guys.
2: Smile, man. I'll come out of the trees. Watch me.

0: I'm just saying, it's not every Thursday I get to feel like this. You understand? Today's a special day.
1: Yeah.
0: You understand? Today brought to you by STAG.